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11: 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But are they safe? And do they really work? Well, first, let's talk about actual magnesium. That's an essential mineral that is needed for more than 300 different processes in the body, according to one dietitian. And most people get enough of it simply from the foods they eat. Now, if you're not getting enough, there are a few different types of supplements you can try. But as always, you should talk to your doctor before starting any new medication or supplement, whether it's prescription or over-the-counter. Now, when it comes to the science, we looked into this, and I gotta say, there's not a lot of strong evidence that magnesium supplements will actually help you sleep. 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And maybe it's those things then that help you get some better sleep. I'm Dr. Sanjay Gupta, helping you live a better life.
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9: 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I'm Dr. Sanjay Gupta, helping you live a better life.

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Y'all go back. 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

0: Hi, I'm Bruce Peterson from WXOK. You can join me every Sunday morning at 6 a.m. up until 8 a.m. for Old School Gospel and Quartet. If you would like to shout your pastor out, tell me what's going on at your church.
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10: A better life with Dr. Sanjay Gupta.
11: Slowly but surely, AI is seeping its way into every corner of our lives. One area perhaps I didn't expect is diet advice. A new study out of Turkey found that chatbots are recommending to teen boys and girls that they restrict their daily calories to dangerously low levels and eat a balance of nutrients that are kind of out of whack. Remember, teenagers are growing, one pediatrician told us. If they aren't getting enough nutrition, it can really stunt their growth on a number of levels. And in extreme cases, it can lead to significant health consequences. Large language models, LLMs, they are designed to agree with you. So if you're looking to lose weight, they're going to push you pretty hard in that direction. They also sometimes don't know how to tell the difference between good information and bad information. And you know who does? Your doctor. I'm Dr. Sanjay Gupta, helping you live a better life.
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0: better life with Dr. Sanjay Gupta.
1: For the ninth year in a row, Finland has been named the happiest country in the world. That's according to the World Happiness Report put out every year by the Wellbeing Research Center at the University of Oxford in the UK. Two other Nordic nations, Iceland and Denmark, came in at numbers 2 and 3. Now, having spent quite a bit of time in these countries over my 2.5 decades as a journalist, I can tell you that this is not at all that surprising. There's an entirely different way of thinking in these countries. We before me, you might say. In other words, the mentality is less adversarial and much more, we're all in this together. One other interesting thing that came up was that no matter where someone lived, the more time they spent on social media, the less happy they were. Want to smile? It's simple. Put your phone away for a bit. I'm Dr. Sanjay Gupta, helping you live a better life.
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11: 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There's a term for that. Social offloading. And experts we talked to warned that this habit could be

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1: When you enter life apart from God and His grace, that's isolation. When God comes to see you, that's visitation. When He unveils the mysteries of eternity, that's revelation. When you think of His marvelous goodness, that's meditation. When you expect to see Him, that's anticipation. When you feel His Spirit moving in your heart, that's motivation. When you share in kingdom building, that's participation. When you tell of His goodness and His mercy, that's recitation. When you glorify and praise Him, that's celebration. And when all of these belong to your experience, you can't help but to shout. Oh, you may or may not do it the way others do it, but you'll do something. You'll open up. You will let go. You'll give vent to the Spirit. You'll let the overflow flow. You may not jump up and down, but you'll shed a tear. You may not cry, but you'll pat a foot. You may not pat a foot, but you'll clap your hands. Something will happen. Something will move you. Something will touch you. And you'll feel something. So you can say, praise God, from whom all blessings flow.

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0: All right. 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
3: 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But are they safe? And do they really work? Well, first, let's talk about actual magnesium. That's an essential mineral that is needed for more than 300 different processes in the body, according to one dietitian. And most people get enough of it simply from the foods they eat. Now, if you're not getting enough, there are a few different types of supplements you can try. But as always, you should talk to your doctor before starting any new medication or supplement, whether it's prescription or over the counter. Now, when it comes to the science, we looked into this, and I gotta say, there's not a lot of strong evidence that magnesium supplements will actually help you sleep. They might help you manage pain, they might help you lower your stress levels, or work to get your muscles to relax. And maybe it's those things then that help you get some better sleep. I'm Dr. Sanjay Gupta, helping you live a better life.
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0: Hi, I'm Bruce Peterson from WXOK. You can join me every Sunday morning at 6 a.m. up until 8 a.m. for Old School Gospel and Quartet. If you would like to shout your pastor out, tell me what's going on at your church.
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2: 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Now, this award isn't restricted to rental, nor just that 30-day time period. 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

0: Hi, I'm Bruce Peterson from WXOK. You can join me every Sunday morning at 6 a.m. up until 8 a.m. for Old School Gospel and Quartet. If you would like to shout your pastor out, tell me what's going on at your church.
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That was William Murphy with Double. Family, I declare over you today that God is the God of multiplication, and he's pouring out more than you can contain. Up next, Maverick City encourages us with Constant. Their reminder is that God is never fickle. Y'all, his faithfulness literally remains when everything else seems to be changing. Let this truth bring peace to your heart as you listen.

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Next up, Tamela Man brings us Deserve to Win. 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Get ready, family, for a song of victory.

0: That was Tamela Man with Deserve to Win. 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I just need you to know that Jesus already paid the price for you to walk in victory. 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

You're back on the Jacquel and Carr Show. Next is Dorinda Clark Cole. She's going to lead us into worship with Great and Mighty. It is definitely a reminder of the unmatched strength and love of our God. And after that, family, we're going to dig into our email question feature where I'll share biblical wisdom and encouragement for navigating tough situations. This moment is for you, so stay tuned.

That was Dorinda Clark Cole, Great and Mighty. Now it is time for our email question of the day, where we get real about life, faith, and struggle. Today's question comes from Jonathan in Atlanta. He writes, Ja'Kalyn, I'm working, I'm praying, and I'm trying my best, but I keep running into disappointment after disappointment. It is hard not to feel like I'm stuck or even forgotten by God. How do I keep hope alive when the results aren't showing up? Jonathan, I personally want to thank you so much for being vulnerable and for sharing that with us. Listen, if we're going to be honest, most of us have walked through a season like that. I mean, just go ahead and just be honest about it. When it feels like we're doing everything right, but the door still won't open. However, I want you to understand that the Bible is full of stories of people who wrestled with disappointment. Just think about Joseph in prison, David running for his life, or Hannah praying for a child year after year. God never rebuked them for their hurt. Instead, he met them in the middle of it. And here's what I want you to know, and anyone in this similar season to remember, God is not only present in your breakthrough, he's present in your waiting as well. Romans 8 and 28 says, and we know that in all things God works for the good of those who love him. That means even in the seasons that feel slow or silent, God is still working for you. He's not against you. First, you got to allow yourself to grieve your disappointments in God's presence. He can handle your questions and your pain, okay? Secondly, define your success not by visible results, but by your faithfulness to keep trusting, keep praying, keep showing up. And sometimes God is more concerned with building your character than giving you a quick answer. And thirdly, look for small signs of God's goodness. Maybe the miracle isn't that the mountain move today, but that you woke up with enough strength to try again. And you got to celebrate those victories. I want you to remember that sometimes God's greatest work in our hearts is happening below the surface in places that we cannot see. The Bible says in Galatians 6 and 9, let us not get tired of doing what is right, for at the proper time, we will reap a harvest if we do not give up. Jonathan, I don't want you to quit on your prayers, and anybody else who may be in the same position, don't quit on your promise, your covenant that God made with you. Delay is not denial with God. Hope is alive, and so is your future. Let's rest in that peace as we listen to Monica Lisa Stevenson with It Is Well on the Ja'Kalyn Carr Show.

That was It Is Well by Monica Lisa Stevenson. Family, sometimes you have to make a declaration even before you see the answer. God, it is well with my soul. Stay with us, family, because after this short break, it's Pastor Mike Jr. with Amen, Smokey Norfolk with In My Name, and a winning quote that could change your perspective for the

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Thanks for sticking with us, family. Pastor Mike Jr. is up next with Amen and followed by Smokey Norfolk's In My Name. Two powerful reminders of the authority we have as children of God. I want you to stay tuned because after that, we have today's winning quote, and it's going to anchor your faith in tough times.

0: that was in my name from Smokey Norful. Family, now it is time to pour some extra fuel on your fire with our winning quote for the week. This one comes from missionary and author Corrie Ten Boom, who faced darkness but never gave up on her hope in God. It says, never be afraid to trust an unknown future to a known God. I want you to let that encourage your soul, family. Every one of us, at some point, we face uncertainty about the future, finances, family, our calling, our health. Fear loves to whisper, listen, what if it don't work out? What if I fail? But this right here, Corrie's wisdom reminds us that the future may be a mystery to you, but it's not to God. I want you to think about how many in scripture had to walk into the unknown. Abraham followed God's direction without even knowing his destination. Ruth left everything familiar on nothing but a word of loyalty and faith. God's faithfulness, family, was their anchor and not their understanding. I personally remember seasons when I didn't know what was next, but looking back, I see God's fingerprints all over every single step, even when I couldn't see ahead. And here's your challenge, family. This week, every time you're tempted to worry about what's next, I want you to pause and declare, God, I trust you. You never fail me and you won't start now. You got to keep a gratitude journal. Every time God provided, protected, or paved the way in your past, and let it remind you that he will do it again. And it is so in Jesus' name. Let Kirk Franklin take you higher now. We'll do it again. If he did it before, y'all, he will absolutely do it again.
1: Hey God, it's me.

That was Kirk Franklin with Do It Again. Family, I pray that you're energized knowing God's track record in your life is full of repeat miracles. After the break, I'm going to share today's winning strategy, a practical step to help you walk out God's victory every single day.

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6: It's the

As we prepare to close, it's time for our winning strategy, a biblical principle to empower you this week. Today's strategy, family, is embrace the morning. Start each day with praise and perspective. Lamentations 3:22-23 says, because of the Lord's great love, we are not consumed, for his compassions never fail. Family, they are new every morning. Great is his faithfulness. No matter what yesterday held, I need you to know that God gives you a fresh supply of mercy and hope every single day. But here's the truth. If you wake up replaying yesterday's fears, disappointments, or regrets, you're going to miss the fresh thing that God wants to do for you. So here's how you can embrace each morning. Number one, you got to start with gratitude. Before your feet hit the floor, thank God for three things. Number two, speak his promises over your day. Find a scripture. Make it your focus before social media, news, or even emails. Number three, set your mind on what God can do, not on what you can't control. If you begin each day in worship and expectation, family, you're going to build resilience to face whatever comes with peace and joy in your spirit. Remember, how you start your morning often determines how you end your day. I want to thank you so much for joining me this moment, family. You are loved, you are chosen, you're destined for greatness. Here is Latrice Pace with It's Morning. Let this song be the soundtrack of your new beginning this week. I'm Ja'Kaylin Carter. Until next time, keep believing, keep praising, and keep walking in victory.

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0: Good morning, good people. It's Get Up Mornings. I'm Erica Campbell, loving Jesus and loving you on a wonderful Wednesday. We are up having a great morning already. Sure hope you are too. Hey, team, good morning.
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0: All right, good people, coming up this hour, let's see, we got the Faith Walk, we got the birthday shout-outs in 11 minutes after the hour. Sybil Wilkes will give us the five things we need to know, but you know what it is, we got to start with a word of prayer. Lord Jesus, we just thank you so much for another day, for your goodness, for your mercy, for your grace, for waking us up this morning, for strengthening our minds and strengthening our bodies. Thank you for determination, thank you for power, thank you for strength, thank you for wisdom, thank you for being with us all day long. Help us to keep our minds in perfect peace, God. We'll keep them stayed on you, Lord Jesus. We thank you that our joy will be full and will operate in excellence today. In Jesus' mighty name, help us to be a light everywhere we go. Keep us in the center of your will and in the palm of your hand. Cover us with your blood. Keep us from all incidents and accidents. In your mighty name I pray. Thank God. Amen.
1: Amen.
2: Amen.
0: Yep. Amen. Amen. All right, y'all, we got great music on the way from Josh Copeland, from Zacardi Cortez, and Pastor Jason Nelson. Here's Maverick City with Run to You on Get Up Mornings.

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1: It's Sibyl Wilkes with what we need to know. Former President Barack Obama expressed deep skepticism regarding President Trump's newly announced peace deal with Iran, doubting it will offer significant improvements over past diplomacy. Despite his doubts, President Obama voiced strong hope for an immediate end to regional fighting and urged global policymakers to continually prioritize long-term diplomacy over military action. Two African-American men ran against each other for the Democratic nomination in the state of Alabama for the U.S. Senate seat. Late Tuesday night, former Judge Everett West was declared the winner over small business owner Takari Lariat. Judge West will now face off against U.S. Congressman Barry Moore, who won Tuesday's Republican runoff. The November race will determine the successor to Senator Tommy Tuberville, who is running for governor of Alabama. And financial experts warn that high consumer prices for gasoline, groceries, and summer travel are likely to outlast the newly brokered ceasefire ending the war in Iran. Extended military disruptions around the Strait of Hormuz have deeply scarred essential global supply chains for fertilizer, agricultural goods, and general manufacturing resources over the last 3 months. Economists emphasize that local fuel pumps and supermarkets will require significant time to rebalance, leaving families to navigate prolonged inflationary pressures. From the Good News File, Kentucky Governor Andy Beshear issued posthumous pardons for 43 historic heroes who were wrongly convicted for helping enslaved people escape to freedom. This executive order brings profound symbolic justice to brave Black and white abolitionists who were penalized under a restrictive 1835 state law targeting the Underground Railroad. I'm Sibyl Wilkes. Be informed. Be empowered.
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0: I Hate the Homies new episode is out right now. Can I just put y'all on game with some World Cup action? Can we talk about the World Cup or soccer? The big soccer matches that's going on in America, in North America right now. Yesterday, Norway just clowned Iraq 4-1. That's a big deal. These are not knockout games. Remember that. So it's 12 rounds. It's four teams in every round, and they all get three games. You get 3 points for a game. You get 1 point for a tie, and then you get nothing. So this is just a lot of these people's first games. The second game is coming up this week. Argentina, Lionel Messi tied the record for the most goals in World Cup history at 6 after scoring a hat trick. All three goals as Argentina beat Algeria 3-0, and France beat Senegal 3-1. I'm going to be putting y'all on game on soccer for the next month. Know that. I'm Griff, and that's your Quick Sports Minute. Commander Sherrill with the birthdays.
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3: 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And if it's your birthday, well, the birthday shout outs are coming up in 15 minutes on Get Up Mornings with Erica Campbell.
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14: 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There's a term for that. Social offloading. And experts we talked to warned that this habit could be stunting emotional growth, leaving an already isolated generation who came of age during the pandemic even less prepared for the messiness of human interaction. Sure, AI can help you polish whatever it is you're looking to say, but that's not very human, right? It's the messiness that makes our interactions with each other so real. It's also what makes them so validating, help us to develop our confidence, our voice, our deep bonds with each other. Psychiatrists we talked to encouraged turning to family or friends when you're struggling to express yourself. They are keen to help. I'm Dr. Sanjay Gupta, helping you live a better life.
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3: Hey, good people. Yes, it is time for the Faith Walk of the day. And sitting in the position of First Lady is so interesting because I grew up in church and I grew up with people pouring into my life and saying certain things to me. And I believed them. I honored their words. And sometimes when the Holy Spirit would lead and guide them, I was always trying to figure out who is telling all my business. But now, as First Lady, when I talk to certain people and they ask certain questions, it's just very telling. You know, if you are asking about your future and what tomorrow holds, it implies that you don't fully trust your future in God's hands. It's not that anybody told me your business. It's just your questions let me know what of the words you believe or not, right? If you believe God is a provider, there's a certain language that you use. There's a certain hopelessness you're not going to have because you believe and know and trust that God comes through. But if you don't believe that, if you don't know that, your questions will reflect that. And so sometimes some of the younger ones may ask certain questions. And I remember I pull from what they taught me. I will not always tell them, do this, don't do this. I want to challenge them to find the answer with the Holy Spirit leading them, right? So if they're asking about a certain decision, I always tell them, if you were 100% sure, you wouldn't be asking me, but you're not sure. So why don't you pause and pray and ask God to lead you, right? Instead of moving outside of yourself and then moving in your ego. No one can tell me what to do. I'm grown. I can do it by myself. Heaven doesn't talk like that. That's very selfish talk. So you have to be very careful when your words are all about you. But again, these are all things that I learned from my pastors and leaders and prayer warriors and evangelists and, you know, people that led the prayer team teaching me and showing me through life examples. And I think that's a way we can teach one another. So let's make sure that we're good teachers, but we're also patient teachers, you know, with those that are learning and asking questions and growing in faith. Because just because you know it doesn't mean they know it. So I never want to beat them up because they don't. But it's always a little funny to me. I go, oh, this is how they knew all my business. The Holy Spirit was telling them. And by my immature questions, they could tell that I just needed to grow in faith more. And when they would say things like, Erica, just keep living. Oh, I hated that answer because I wanted them to tell me, do this, don't do this. But they wouldn't do it. And I think as you allow people to come to their own decisions, they are responsible for their choices. They go to God so they can hear his voice, right? I want to help people, but I don't want to handicap people from not hearing God's voice because they're so busy hearing me. All right. That is my faith walk for the day. Let's be good teachers, guiding people to be disciples of Jesus Christ. Even as you follow me, I'm following Jesus. So I want you to follow Jesus too. All right. How about that? That is the faith walk of the day. Birthday shout outs are up next. 877-242-2426. That's 877-242-2426. It's Get Up Morning.
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9: If you're caring for an aging parent, you may feel quite often that you're alone in what you're doing. But you're not, not by a long shot. According to a new report by the Pew Research Center, 10% of U.S. adults are caring for a parent over age 65. Millions more are caring for a spouse or partner 65 or older. Beyond the sheer numbers, this report, perhaps unsurprisingly, found a major difference in caregiver well-being between men and women. One psychologist we spoke to suggested thinking 5 years in the future and imagining where you are right now. Will you be glad you took something on, or regretful that you didn't? You also need to cut yourself some slack, he said, especially women. Don't try to shoulder all of the burden by yourself. You might need to ask for help before you burn out. You'll be so glad you did. I'm Dr. Sanjay Gupta, helping you live a better life.

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5: It's birthday shout out time, but I want to say to Erica Campbell, welcome back. 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
6: Who's on the line today?
7: Good morning. My name is Sheila Blandon. I'm calling from Lexington, South Carolina. My birthday shout out goes to my grandson, the baby of the bunch, Jace Williams. He is 1 year old today. Also to my niece, Sam Lampkin. She is 3 years old today. And to my niece, D'Angelo Lampkin. She was 1 year old yesterday. Happy birthday to all my babies. I love you so much. Thank you so much, Get Up Church.
8: My name is Jackie. I'm calling from Virginia. And my birthday shout out is for my new pastor, Pastor Penseel. Pastor Penseel, happy birthday. Happy, happy, happy birthday. I hope you enjoy your day. I hope you have fun. I hope the cake was good. And I will see you on Sunday. Happy, happy, happy birthday.
9: Yes, this is Julia. I'm calling from Charlotte, North Carolina. And I would love to give a birthday shout out to my mother, Margaret Odom, from Daphne, North Carolina. Her birthday was June the 15th, and she turned 81. And that is coming from her 9 children and her 46 grandchildren and her 19 great-grandchildren. Thank you all. Love you, man.
10: Yes, good morning. My name is Pastor Alfonso Polite. I'm calling from Jacksonville, Florida. I want to send a shout-out to my former pastor. He is deceased now, Cleo Myricks, and to my brother, Ernest Polite. His birthday is on today. You guys have a good one. God bless.
6: All right. Griff, you have any birthdays?
5: I got a few. Tracy Jackson, John Lewis, my homeboy, Marcel Middleton, and Rashawn Ali's mother, Joyce Godfrey. Eastside people right there.
6: Okay. All right. I got a birthday shout out to my friend Nikita Tate and Karen Dudley, friends of mine. So, yeah, stick around, guys. We got a lot coming up in the next hour. You know what that is. It's Mr. Griffin. Serious Mr. Griffin is coming up in the next hour. So we'll see his mama here. So we're going to see what he's going to talk about today.
5: So much. So much.

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10: Did you know that almost half the vegetables and more than three quarters of the fruit that we eat in this country come from just one state, California? Yeah, it's true. And according to a new report by the Environmental Working Group, a health advocacy organization, a lot of this produce is tainted with PFAS, which are sometimes referred to as forever chemicals. Why? Well, the EPA says pesticides keep America's food supply safe, abundant, and affordable. And of course, these chemicals are used in every state, not just California. Now, if you are worried, though, about how much you're consuming, the best thing to do is to buy organic produce, if and when you can. Organic or not, you should rinse all fruits and vegetables under running water. 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I'm Dr. Sanjay Gupta, helping you live a better life.

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4: WXOK Port Allen, welcome to Get Up Mornings, Baton Rouge. Good morning, good people. It's Get Up Mornings. I'm Erica Campbell, loving Jesus and loving you. It's a wonderful Wednesday, 1 minute past the top of the hour, and we are up having a great morning already. Hey, team, how y'all feeling?
5: Doing good.
6: Amazing. Awesome. You know, when you say, somebody told me, when she says good morning, good people, I realize she's talking to me. I'm a good person. Like, I don't even, I thought that was so cool
5: the bad
6: that they
5: people.
6: Told me that. Right. Good morning, good
7: right.
6: people.
7: Good
6: I
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7: 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I love that.
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4: All right, good people. Coming up 11 minutes after the hour, we get to hear from Sirius Griff, Mr. Griffin, this morning. Griff, you ready today?
6: Nope.
4: Listen, well, I will be. The Erica is a mother Jane on the way. Then he'll cap things off with the joys and concerns. Great music from Ja'Kalen Carr, Jonathan McReynolds, and Zacardi Cortez. Y'all know that man already. Here is a new one from Anthony Evans. You're not finished. Don't get up mornings.

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4: All right, Griff, it's on you, sir.
3: Thanks, Z. Mm-hmm. In Proverbs 18:16, the Bible says, a man's gift maketh room for him and bringeth him before great men. In the easy to read version, it said gifts can open any door and help you meet important people. In the NIV version, it says a gift opens the way and ushers the giver into the presence of the great. And then the New Revised Version, it says a gift opens door. It gives access to the great. And we're great because we know the Lord. And I want to say this. Stop chasing famous people and start sharpening your gift. You know, God puts something in you that money can't buy and connections can't create. Steward the gift. And y'all would think this was about me, but steward it she has. I'm actually talking about Erica Campbell. Your movie, your records, your kindness, your ability to touch strangers is your gift. And with tears in my eyes, I say thank God for your gift.
4: Wow.
3: Your gift made way for Venos, for Shani, for Cheryl. Mm-hmm. TJ just walked past me, and for me. And because of your gift, all our lives are changed. And in the last 10 years, we have been able to watch you as a, like, I'm a proper Erica Campbell disciple. And you ain't saying you a pastor or a prophet, or you ain't, I'm just saying for me, I can write a chapter about who you were to me and what I saw. Everybody else would say, man, she came to my church and then she sang and then to the concert. And then after the concert, she took a picture and she was like, oh my God, she smiled. But I get to say, I have watched her go to award shows, leave the award show, go to a studio, go home, get her kids ready for school. And before all that starts, she's on the radio at 3 a.m., which means she has to wake up around 2:15, 2:30. And the way you maneuver your gifts, E, it is so helpful. It is so encouraging. It is so inspiring. But I think the part that I love the most, you don't dwell on the past, man. You don't let anybody remind you of what you didn't do correct, and you just keep it moving. You're keeping moving. Your keep it moving game is right up there with your get people off the phone game, and I love you so much. You're keeping moving. I mean, you a whole movie star, man, and that is just another one of your gifts. Erica Campbell, I love you, man. That's my Mr. Griffin for today.
5: Griff, we thought you was going to be crying. You got us over here. Well, got me anyway. Throat all choked up. That's so good. And
3: thank
5: true.
3: You.
5: And absolutely true.
4: Thank you so much.
3: I love you, lady.
5: So absolutely true.
4: I love you, too.
3: Cry. Ooh,
4: thank God. Thank God.
5: Yep. Yep.
4: More on the way is Get Up Mornings. Thank you so much, Griff.
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17: Heart disease is still the leading cause of death here in the United States and around the world. But what if there was something you could do earlier in life to reduce the odds of becoming a statistic? Well, here in the United States, tens of millions of adults already take a statin to lower their cholesterol. But new guidance put out by the American College of Cardiology and the American Heart Association now emphasize that treating high cholesterol sooner could significantly reduce a person's lifetime risk of heart attack or stroke. How early are we talking? In your 30s, believe it or not. Of course, you need to talk to your doctor about whether statins are right for you, but you should know that the evidence is really starting to stack up that shows the earlier you get a jump on reducing lifelong exposure to plaque-causing lipids and lipoproteins, the better the odds are going to be for you. Make sure you get your cholesterol checked. That's the first step. I'm Dr. Sanjay Gupta, helping you live a better life.
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2: Okay, so Griff Wynn made me cry with his Mr. Griffin. And let me tell you why. Because you don't always know how what you're doing is impacting others, right? Unfortunate truth, I wake up every day going, when do I get back to sleep? I wake up most days going, okay, I have to do this. I'll be asleep by 10 or I'll be asleep by 8 or whatever it is, you know, and I'm trying to figure my day that way, especially like busy weeks, like the week before the movie came out, I had promo every day. I had to get up and, you know, over glam myself with Jay Bolin and the whole team. And you just want to make sure, not that the look good part was cool, but what I had to say was so important because of the movie and the misunderstandings and things like that. And so you just have to be on, right? And I don't write down speeches. You know, my team will tell you even here today, I kind of wing it based on what I know of God, right? The scriptures that I have in front of me, the books that I have around me, the things that I've been researching. And so I'm trying my best to give what God wants me to give, right? And I don't always make the mark. And sometimes I feel like, did I do good today? So to hear, you know, Griff just kind of analyze all my millions of activities and things that I do with such admiration and love, just is just really, really encouraging to my heart. I personally think everybody needs a Griff in their life. Man, he don't want no pom-poms, but he be cheering for me, man. And I just appreciate it. And we need that. We need that. You know, we get up every day. Ain't nobody cheering when you get people off work. Ain't nobody cheering that you a caregiver for your aging parent. Ain't nobody cheering. And so sometimes we just need to hear you doing a good job. You working at church. You working with your family. You know what I mean? Even if you're single and you still got all these things that you do, these God kids and folks that you taking care of and baby showers and birthdays and stuff that you do for everybody and nobody notices. Well, I'm saying thank you to you. Thank you for all the hard work that you do. Thank you for being great. Thank you for trying to be great. Thank you for showing up, not for just for others, but for yourself. God is a rewarder of them that diligently seek him. When your desire is to please God and to help people and to be kind and to be great, I'm telling you, God rewards that. And so I want y'all to keep doing the work that you do. But know that the Get Up Mornings, we cheering for y'all.
3: Yeah.
2: We cheering for y'all good, beautiful people that lock in every morning and want to get inspired and hear something just to help you keep going, to find that fire and find that motivation. I hope you find it today. I hope you smile a little bit more today. I hope you realize that you are doing good. Maybe you haven't reached all your goals, but so what?
3: Right.
2: We're not going to reach them all. If you got 5 and you reach 2, you reach 2. Be happy about the 2. You did that. So don't let the enemy antagonize you. You didn't do enough. They're not going to really like you. Nobody appreciate it. Quiet that voice. Quiet that voice. And keep going and keep trying and keep loving people and keep thinking of new ways to help people in your circle, in your community, in your village, your church, your neighborhood. You know, some of y'all are doing things online and you got shows and maybe you're not getting hundreds of likes. Maybe you're not getting thousands of likes, but the people you're helping, you're actually helping. And that makes a difference and that matters. And that one person that you're helping may be a world changer because of you. They may start something new because of you. Warren told me about a singer that he talked to yesterday that said Tina randomly heard her humming when she was coming down the stairs. She always kind of thought she could sing, but no one ever told her she could sing. When she got to the bottom of the stairs, Tina Campbell of Mary Mary was downstairs and said, "You really have a nice voice." She was like, "No, you really have a nice voice." She is a singer today. She never told Tina that story. I'm going to tell Tina later today.
3: Wow.
2: She's a successful touring artist. She's a successful recording artist, all because somebody just said something kind to her, encouraged her. Say something kind to somebody today. All right, that's my Erica-ism. Love you and I mean it. Get up mornings, y'all. Let's go.
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12: Did you know that almost half the vegetables and more than three quarters of the fruit that we eat in this country come from just one state, California? Yeah, it's true. And according to a new report by the Environmental Working Group, a health advocacy organization, a lot of this produce is tainted with PFAS, which are sometimes referred to as forever chemicals. Why? Well, the EPA says pesticides keep America's food supply safe, abundant, and affordable. And of course, these chemicals are used in every state, not just California. Now, if you are worried, though, about how much you're consuming, the best thing to do is to buy organic produce, if and when you can. Organic or not, you should rinse all fruits and vegetables under running water. Don't use any soap. And as one epidemiologist told us, use a brush on sturdier items like carrots, potatoes, and cucumbers. I'm Dr. Sanjay Gupta, helping you live a better life.
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4: Well, saints of the Most High God, we are coming to you live from the Get Up Church of our Lord, Baptist non-denominational, AME, CME, ENG, LMNOP, Apostolic Church of God in Christ. All right, Brother Griff, let the Lord use you.
5: Thank you, FLP.
6: You're welcome.
5: Got to say happy birthday to my homie, John Lewis, and Joyce Godfrey. That's Rashawn Ali's mama. Miss Godfrey, love you, love you, love you. But first, giving honor to God who's ahead of my life, I'd like to say I'm glad to be in the house of the Lord one more time, Elder Cheryl.
4: Uh-huh.
5: Because he brought me from a mighty, mighty long way. Sister Joyce Godfrey, I could have been dead, sleeping in a grave, but God is good.
4: All the time.
5: And all the time.
4: God is good.
5: Yes, yes, yes. You gotta love the Godfreys. Mama Godfrey, love you so much.

0: I'm concerned that our people is doing too much, man. Let me tell you all the difference between some So Cassie Newton is a character that Erica Campbell played on TV, right? I'm gonna say it one more
1: Cassie
0: time. It's
1: Davies.
0: It's not Cassie Newton.
2: Davies.
0: Yeah, that's because I was talking too much in the movie. And every time they start screaming, it was a character she played. Mia cheated on Lance with Harper. Those was characters from The Best Man. Rasputia Lattimore was a character Eddie Murphy played. Luella Gordon was Penny's mama on Good Times. That was a character.
1: Right.
0: You don't ask Denzel about Alonzo Harris. Why you say King Kong ain't got nothing on you? Monique played that mean lady on Precious. That was a character. Got her an Oscar. Evelyn was a character Mabel King played on The Wiz, and you know how I feel about that movie. Cassie Newton is a character. If y'all don't stop DMing me saying
2: Cassie Davies,
0: whoever is a character. I was gonna say Coleman Domingo played Joe Jackson, but that's a real person. And watch Coleman win the Oscar. Anyway, y'all saying Cassie, man, it's a character. You can say, and you're right. Hey, Griff, Erica really played. It's a character. You can say, and you're right.
2: Character.
0: If you like me and Cheryl and Erica, that girl played that character.
1: Exactly.
0: You understand me? You can say, hey, Erica, the fact that they talking about it.
1: Right.
0: You got people talking about a Lifetime movie. Nobody talk about Lifetime movies. They talk about them when they come
1: the
0: on
1: Clark
0: and say, oh,
1: movie.
0: I got to watch. Man, they still right. talking about it. I love it so much. I'm so
2: Me
0: happy
2: too.
0: For you. I'm proud of you.
2: Thank you.
0: We had
2: Thank
0: a week
2: you.
0: And a half to hold in all this excitement.
2: Yeah.
0: I said, Cheryl said, well, she going to be back next week. I said, and I'm going to give it to her like it just came on.
1: Right. It just came on.
0: Every day.
1: She
0: getting it all
1: time.
0: Week. It's Christmas again. What?
1: Oh, I love it. Listen, you can go watch it on the Lifetime app right now. You can check it out if you haven't seen it. Thou shalt not commit adultery.
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16: If you're caring for an aging parent, you may feel quite often that you're alone in what you're doing. 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According to a new report by the Pew Research Center, 10% of U.S. adults are caring for a parent over age 65. 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Beyond the sheer numbers, this report, perhaps unsurprisingly, found a major difference in caregiver well-being between men and women. One psychologist we spoke to suggested thinking 5 years in the future and imagining where you are right now. 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I'm Dr. Sanjay Gupta, helping you live a better life.
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3: 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Good morning, good people. It's Get Up Mornings. I'm Erica Campbell, loving Jesus and loving you on this wonderful Wednesday, June the 17th. And Brother Griff, what you got?
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3: 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Here's Lashae Knox with Right There on Get Up Mornings.
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5: Today, we will talk about protecting ourselves from the summer heat. Joining us today is Dr. Ian Smith, author of the new book, The Last 15. He's here to break it all down. Dr. Ian, welcome back to Get Up Mornings.
6: Thanks, Erica. Always good to talk to you.
5: Absolutely. Awesome. Okay, so let's dispel this myth. Do Black people need to use sunscreen?
6: Absolutely. And this is something that everyone must understand and must listen to. Yes. It's been said for a long time that melanin, which is the skin pigment that makes our skin brown, is produced by tiny cells called melanocytes. Okay, so the more melanin you have, the darker your skin. That is very protective. It's naturally protective against the sun. However, it is not fully protective to avoid all sun damage. Black people will still get sunburned. Black people develop cancer. And Black people can experience premature aging if the sun is too exposed to their skin. And so while, yes, white people always say, well, they're a young person, but they look older than they are. It's usually because of repeated exposure unprotected to the sun. So we need to have sunscreen too, because we can have damage. But our pigment, our melanin pigment, does give us some definite advantage.
5: So why do so many Black people believe that we don't need it? I mean, I understand they go back in history, cotton fields where they're putting on sunscreen and, you know, all those things. So why do we believe that we still don't need it? What's the misinformation?
6: Well, because we always say that skin cancer is a cancer of white people. And if you look at the numbers, okay, the numbers do show that we are definitely not most likely to get skin cancer. In fact, only a lifetime risk, that means over the course of one's life, only 1 in 100,000 African Americans have a risk of getting sun cancer. When you look at white people, it's 30 out of 100,000. So it's 30 times more prevalent in white people. But here's the key, though. Because it's so unlikely for Black people, we tend not to get diagnosed early when we do have it. And so we have a higher death rate at 5 years after having it than everyone else. And so we need to be aware that even though, yes, we get it less often, we also are dying from it more readily because we're not expecting it. So you have to make sure that you're looking out for it.
5: Okay, so what type of sunscreen should Black people use?
6: Okay, listen, this is very important also. So there are two major types of ultraviolet light in the sun that comes out of the sun. It's UVA light and it's UVB light. UVB is the light that can cause skin cancer and cause all kinds of problems for us. So you want to make sure, though, you have a sunscreen that's called broad spectrum. That means it's covering UVA and UVB. That's number one. Number two, you always see those numbers, SPF 30, yes. SPF 50. Let me break that down real fast. SPF means sun protection factor. And what that says is that if you did not have sunscreen on, your body, your skin would burn in 10 minutes. But if you're wearing sunscreen that has an SPF of 30, that means it would take 30 times longer if you're wearing the sunscreen for your skin to burn. So the higher the number of the SPF, the longer you can stay in the sun without getting burned. The American Academy of Dermatology recommends that everyone has at least an SPF of 30. You need to make sure that you apply it 20 minutes before going outside and at least every couple of hours. And if you're sweating or going swimming, you need to apply it more frequently.
5: Okay, that's good, because I think people do a one-shot deal at the top of the day. And if you do those long days at the beach like we do here in California, so after 2-3 hours, you need to re-up.
6: 100%. And don't forget the soles of your feet, behind your ears, and your fingers, your hands, because we get cancers more often in those particular areas that people don't think about.
5: Wow. Thank you so much for this information. How do we stay connected to all that you're doing?
6: Sure. Any questions about this or any other medical topics, follow me on Instagram at Dr. Ian Smith. Spell the doctor out, I-A-N Smith. And you can send me a DM and I'll try to help.
5: I love it. Thank you so much for stopping by, Dr. Ian.
6: My pleasure as always.
5: Absolutely. All right, good people, stick around. We've got more great information for you up next on Get Up Mornings.
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21: More and more people are using magnesium supplements to help them sleep. But are they safe? And do they really work? Well, first, let's talk about actual magnesium. That's an essential mineral that is needed for more than 300 different processes in the body, according to one dietitian. And most people get enough of it simply from the foods they eat. Now, if you're not getting enough, there are a few different types of supplements you can try. But as always, you should talk to your doctor before starting any new medication or supplement, whether it's prescription or over-the-counter. Now, when it comes to the science, we looked into this, and I gotta say, there's not a lot of strong evidence that magnesium supplements will actually help you sleep. They might help you manage pain, they might help you lower your stress levels, or work to get your muscles to relax. And maybe it's those things then that help you get some better sleep. I'm Dr. Sanjay Gupta, helping you live a better life.
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3: All right, Cheryl, what are we talking about today?
4: I guess it's all about you, honey. We're super, super proud of you.
5: Yeah.
4: And your leading role in that Lifetime movie, Thou Shall Not Commit Adultery. You know, so we know that the character, Cassie Davies, as Griff was saying, was a Christian woman's advocate, TV host, and influencer who committed adultery. And there were several underlying messages found in this movie. Like, you could literally go through it and do Bible study around it. Like, how it's so easy to fall into temptation when things aren't, you know, right. Right. So so she, you know, fell into infidelity, overcoming infidelity, putting business before personal. You saw that message, personal commitment, repentance, and many more messages. Right. Mm-hmm. But yesterday we were in studio when Miss Lenore was here, and we talked about the moments in the movie that made us scream at that television. Like, Cassie, like, what is you doing? So today, if you watched the movie, Thou Shall Not Commit Adultery, what part of the movie had you screaming at the television? That's what we want.
5: What part of the movie didn't have me screaming at the television is the question you need to ask.
3: You was just screaming because it was a movie, period.
4: The way she was acting when she said, her assistant said she was dating. Mm-hmm. What's his character? What's his
5: name? Oh, and she said, oh, yeah.
3: Troy.
5: Oh, that's okay.
4: Right, when she was dating Troy, and he was like, you are.
5: And then she said, come here.
4: Right.
5: Come here.
4: Right.
5: Oh,
4: right.
5: Yeah, I said,
4: Troy, come on in here.
5: Good.
4: And shut that door, and she moved up to him, but I need you. I need you. I said, Cassie Davies, what is happening? What is the Cassie Davies happening right here?
3: What in the Cassie Davies is happening right here? Oh, God, that is funny.
5: Erica, did you have to do a lot of takes, E? Or was it kind of like a lot? Like, okay, that was good. Can we get another one different? Because I know they switched the room.
3: No, they only took different takes to get a different angle.
5: Okay.
3: So I worked on the scenes before we did the scenes, right? So I would work with there was this other room with this big mirror, and we would work out blocking and, you know, how we would execute even the kiss stuff. Like, okay, yeah, we'll go here, we'll turn heads here. You know, all that stuff is all orchestrated. So it's not as sexy as it looks.
4: As people think it's sensual. It's technical.
3: Right. Right. And then as soon as, like, that scene where, you know, my husband's like, well, we having an anniversary do-over and my mind is on the other guy, we literally would sit up and just laugh and talk about dumb stuff and then go right back into the scene. So, trying to stay
4: focused. That was another one when you was like, okay, I guess we could do it. And then you slid on the bed. It was
3: that's
4: like,
3: what they said. That slide up stressed. My sister said that slide up stressed me out so bad. Jesus Christ, who is this man on my... Get this man off my... He was on the side of me. So the angle that they shot was over him, but he was literally on the side of me, but it didn't look like it. So, you know. No. I mean, they had to make it look real. It couldn't
4: That's
3: look
4: right,
3: corny.
4: And it did. It did. All right, moments. You said you screamed through the whole thing, Griff?
5: The whole thing.
3: I love him.
5: It was so random. I love the part when she was, I love you so much. I said, that's her, I love you so much. I know that, I love you so much. I know that.
4: That's the Get Up Church.
3: Lord, all right, Get Up Church, give us a call if you watched the movie. What part had you screaming at the TV? Call us, 877-242-2426. 877-242-2426. It's Get Up Mornings.
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15: You ever wake up in the middle of the night or maybe first thing in the morning and notice drool on your pillow? Unless you're sleeping next to someone who hasn't already seen all your good, bad, and ugly, it's probably not that big a deal and not anything to worry about unless it's something that just started happening recently. When people drool at night, it's often because of a stuffy nose, acid reflux, or being a mouth breather. People who sleep on their stomach or side are more likely to drool than someone who sleeps on their back. But in some cases, drooling at night can be a warning sign of something more serious, like dental issues, sleep apnea, or even early symptoms of Parkinson's disease. If you're at all concerned about this, the best place to start is with an ENT doctor, an ears, nose, and throat doctor. They can recommend a sleep study to possibly get some answers. I'm Dr. Sanjay Gupta, helping you live a better life.
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3: All right, guys. Many of you seen the movie Thou Shalt Not Commit Adultery with your girl on Lifetime. And I want to know which scene had y'all screaming. Let's go to the phones and ask Daralisa in Texas. Hey, Daralisa, which scene had you screaming, sis?
4: Good morning. And oh, my gosh. So the scene that had me screaming at when they was in the kitchen and they was having, Troy, the bodyguard, and the best friend was there, and her husband is outside, and they was in the kitchen. I say no, and she and he came in, or she came in,
3: filling her up in the kitchen.
4: Oh my goodness! Yes, oh my goodness! and then the other scene when she went over there to break it off with him and end up laying down with him. I say no. No, don't do it.
3: Run like Joshua.
4: Okay, thank you.
3: Listen, somebody was screaming, lead us not into temptation in the movie theater where we watched.
4: Right.
3: I said, y'all so saved, Jesus. Thank you for calling. Thank you for watching. I appreciate it.
4: Thank you.
3: Denise in Jacksonville is on the line. Hey, Denise, what part of the movie had you screaming at the TV?

0: was screaming when Cassie and Troy were in the kitchen and he was touching her and they embraced. I said, stop it. You're going to get busted. Stop it. It was crazy.
1: It was crazy.
0: Thank you,
1: right?
0: It was so good. I enjoyed it. I love you, Erica. I love you, Griff.
1: Thank you. Love you too. Bye-bye.
0: All right.
1: Katrina in North Carolina is on the line. Hey, Katrina, what part of the movie had you screaming at the TV, sis?
2: When they were in the kitchen. Oh, you know, they were doing the double date when they had dinner.
1: Uh-huh.
2: Yes. I'm like, sister, girl, no, ma'am. Your husband's in the next room. He can walk in.
1: She was trying. She told him to stop.
2: Okay, told him to stop. Her
1: Thank you for calling. We appreciate
2: that
1: you.
2: A little bit too much.
1: What? She was trying to get away. Glad you watched. Thank you.
2: Yeah.
1: Bye-bye.
2: Uh-huh.
3: Let's go to South Carolina and talk to Aretha. Aretha, what scene had you screaming at the TV for Thou Shall Not Commit Adultery with Erica Campbell?
4: Good morning. I love you guys. The whole movie, anything that seemed like a scene that should have been with Warren, I kept telling my husband, why did they write that? That's not Erica, but it was great. She did a great job. I loved it.
1: Thank you. Thank you so much for calling. Have a good day.
4: Thank you. You too. Love you. Bye.
3: Let's go to the DMV. What scene had you screaming at the TV?
5: First of all, good morning, Erica, Griff, and Cheryl, Rough Rider. Hey.
1: Rough Rider.
3: Oh, Rough Rider. What's happening, baby?
5: Yeah, Rough Rider for life. Yeah. The very first kiss. I saw the way Erica was looking at him, and I knew something was going to happen. I was like, girl, what is going on? No, that's too far.
1: That is funny. Well, thank you for watching. Thank you for calling today.
5: You're welcome. Have a wonderful day and week. Take care.
1: Thank you. You too. Bye-bye.
5: Bye-bye.
1: Well, first, just let me say thank you for watching. All of y'all that watched, I appreciate it. You helped it become the number one movie on Lifetime that weekend, and so I'm super excited about that. Listen, if you haven't seen it, check out Thou Shall Not Commit Adultery with your girl, Erica Campbell, on Lifetime. Stick around. There's more on the way. 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
13: Recent survey conducted by Common Sense Media found one-third of teenagers prefer AI companions over humans for serious conversations. There's a term for that, social offloading. And experts we talked to warned that this habit could be stunting emotional growth, leaving an already isolated generation who came of age during the pandemic even less prepared for the messiness of human interaction. Sure, AI can help you polish whatever it is you're looking to say, but that's not very human, right? It's the messiness that makes our interactions with each other so real. It's also what makes them so validating, help us to develop our confidence, our voice, our deep bonds with each other. Psychiatrists we talked to encouraged turning to family or friends when you're struggling to express yourself. they are keen to help. I'm Dr. Sanjay Gupta, helping you live a better life.
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6: Okay, Port Allen, welcome to Get Up Mornings, Baton Rouge. Good morning, good people. It's Get Up Mornings. I'm Erica Campbell, loving Jesus and loving you. 1 minute past the top of the hour on a wonderful Wednesday, June the 17th. And Brother Griff, what you got?
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6: Yes, indeed. All right, guys, coming up this hour, I'll have the love talk of the day, talking about how we love our kids, plus trending topics, and Joy Taylor will have the daily play. Music from Yolanda Adams, Jonathan Nelson, and Ernest Pugh. Here's Tanya Nolan with Blessings on Get Up Morning. Right now.

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3: Yes, it is time for the Love Talk of the Day. And I ran across a page where they were talking about the words that we use with people that we love. And today I'm talking about how we love our children. And sometimes how we love our children is always in correction mode because you want them to be better. You want them to learn. You want them to grow. And I understand that I grew up in that kind of house where they, you know, talked about what you did as if what you did was who you were. Even if you get good grades, it makes you better, as opposed to you just being good at studying and being good at school doesn't always, it's not always an indication of your heart or the way you think. And so I think we have to learn with our children to start identifying who they are and what they do as two separate things, because that's how you create people who live in shame if they didn't do the right thing, if they didn't make the right choices. Because sometimes there are some kids that make wrong choices. Maybe they don't clean their room, or, you know, they're not doing good in school, but they've got a good heart. Every child is different, and how you talk to them will determine the type of life that they lead and the life that they live because of your words. Our words have power. I grew up in a house where we couldn't say stupid, we couldn't say shut up. You know, if we called each other fool, my mama said you're in danger of hell's fire. And I think what she was trying to do is not, you know, not just not say the names and not say those words, but trying to teach us your identity shouldn't be wrapped in what you do. You messed up, but I still love you. You're still my child. I still think you're amazing. You didn't do the right thing, but let me love you into being better, as opposed to fussing or cussing you into being better. How we love them with our words is very important. And if you look at how God loves us, I've never remembered God cussing me out because I made a mistake. I never remember God hitting me in the head. Maybe I had to live by the consequences of my choices. Maybe there was a consequence from what I did or did not do, but I know that God loves me and I know he wants better for me. What if we loved our children that way? What if we talked to them in an affirming way? And I know that's hard because we get upset, and I told you before and I shouldn't have to tell you again, but then how many times did God tell us to do things that we don't do? How many times are there things you know you need to do and you don't do, right? Does it make you a bad person? No, it doesn't. It makes you irresponsible. You know, maybe you lack discipline. And I think that when we talk to our children in ways that build them to better, as opposed to build them to broken, build them to shame, those two different things. There's a way to feel bad about what you do, but when you feel like you are the bad that is, not I made a mistake, I am a mistake, you know, those are two different things. And so we have to be careful with the words that we use with our children. Let's love them the way God loves us. I know some parents rolling their eyes right now because you're sick of them kids, but try love in a different way. And see what happens. All right. That's the Love Talk of the Day. I love you and I mean it. Stick around. The trending topics are up next. Don't Get Up Mornings.
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21: Did you know that almost half the vegetables and more than three quarters of the fruit that we eat in this country come from just one state, California? Yeah, it's true. And according to a new report by the Environmental Working Group, a health advocacy organization, a lot of this produce is tainted with PFAS, which are sometimes referred to as forever chemicals. Why? Well, the EPA says pesticides keep America's food supply safe, abundant, and affordable. And of course, these chemicals are used in every state, not just California. 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
5: Hallelujah. Come on, just put some sweet words of worship in the atmosphere with me. 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Come on, pull on heaven with me. 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Come on. Come on, let it rise. There's no place I'd rather be than right here. Just you and me. Asking you.

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5: All right, Cheryl, tell us what's trending.
6: Man, this is interesting. Lionel Richie is...
4: Who?
6: No. Lionel.
5: Say it the way she say it, Griff.
6: What y'all say? Lionel. Okay,
4: Lionel.
6: Lionel. Lionel. I said Lionel Richie.
4: But no, you didn't. No.
6: What'd I say?
4: Erica?
5: Lionel.
6: So what is it?
4: Lionel.
5: Lionel.
4: But
5: it's more
4: in your
5: the
4: defense,
5: I more than the O.
4: In your defense, Cheryl, in Argentina, they say Lionel Messi. So...
6: Lionel Richie. Lionel.
4: There
6: Richie.
4: You go.
6: Okay.
4: Come
6: okay.
4: on.
6: Okay. Okay. Okay. Okay. Okay. Here we go. All right. This is interesting. Lionel Richie is moving to protect his voice as artificial intelligence continues to change the entertainment industry. I thought this was interesting for both of you guys, really. According to Digital Music News, the singer has filed 4 trademark applications tied to spoken versions of lyrics from some of the most recognizable songs. The filings come as performers look for ways to safeguard their identity in a rapidly expanding AI landscape. I mean, I saw Priscilla Shire talking about how people have changed her, used her image, her words to say what they wanted it to say for AI. And then people are thinking she's saying it. So how do you protect that? So it looks like Lionel Richie is doing something. Y'all forgive me.
4: Y'all gotta hear how slow and intentional she's being.
6: I have to be intentional
4: to
6: say his name because you know my DC vernacular says something different, and they get me all the time. I say Lionel Richie, but it's Lionel anyway.
5: Yes.
6: Each application center on a short audio phrase like linked to Richie's catalog. The filings include "Hello, is it me? You're looking for say you say me, easy like Sunday morning and all night long." So I guess they are using those songs and using his images, and you know people gotta get paid.
4: What is that? It has to be a problem right now. It's very difficult because
5: it's new. There are no standing laws, so it's kind of like the Wild Wild West. You have to have a good lawyer. And you know what I mean? It's not a 1-2 step and you get it done. You know what I'm saying? Because it's new technology, new laws and stuff like that. And it's not regulated. It is not regulated.
6: I saw a video
5: of Priscilla and I was like, is this you? Because it was her. It looked like her, sounded like her. But what she was saying was a little off.
6: Right.
5: And so she was like, no, friend, that's not me at all. And I was like, golly.
6: They got whole pages. You know what I mean? Like mimicking her and... it's awful as to what's going on. AI can help us, but it can also harm us. And we have to have some safeguards.
5: And everything,
6: So we're going to be following that story to see how he pans out. All right, I love this for our girl, Kiara Shear Kelly. BMI will celebrate the songwriters and publishers behind the year's Best in Gospel at the 2026 BMI Trailblazer of Gospel Music Awards held at BMI's Nashville office on Tuesday, July 21st. Multiple award-winning artist and songwriter Kiara Shear Kelly will receive the BMI Impact Award in recognition of her impressive career and impact on the future of gospel music. Throughout the ceremony, BMI will also honor the songwriters, producers, and music publishers of the past year's 25 most performed gospel songs in the United States. The BMI Gospel Songwriters Publisher of the Year will also be named during the ceremony, and the private event will be hosted by BMI CEO Michael Neal and Vice President Creative Atlanta Catherine Bruton. And so I love this for our girl Kiara Shear Kelly, right? She probably thinks, well, it's not, you know, because you think when you get these kind of awards, you got to be older. But she's been doing this since she's been like 15 years old.
5: 15 years old, yeah. She's been in it for a minute, for sure.
6: She's been in it for a minute, and I just love this for her. I know she's so humbled by it. She's probably like, me?
5: love it.
6: Yeah, but hats
5: that's
6: off
5: how
6: to
5: I
6: her.
5: Feel.
6: I know. That's I was thinking
5: me,
6: like, that.
5: Me? I ain't done enough.
6: And you done a bunch. Don't even play. Anyway. Right. But you feel like you're only as good as your last project. But baby, your last project was the number one movie on the network. How about that? Anywho.
5: Praise the Lord.
6: If you celebrate,
4: yeah.
6: If you're celebrating your birthday, you're celebrating with Venus Williams, with Kendrick Lamar, with Crazy Bone from Bone Thugs and Harmony. Our guy John Hart, his birthday is today as well. And if it's your birthday, well, happy birthday.
5: Happy, happy birthday, everybody. And those are your trending topics. All right, good people, stick around. We got a little more great gospel music on the way just for you.
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18: 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Allow your arms to swing naturally in coordination with your legs. 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

0: Get up mornings, y'all. I'm Erica Campbell, loving Jesus and loving you. I hope you feel encouraged and motivated. I hope you heard something to uplift you and get you ready to walk in victory all day long. All right, team, what'd you love about the show today?
1: I loved Mr. Griffin, how he on you, had us crying, and then kind of like doubled back and did our whole get up all around the movie. Today was real fun. So, yeah, it's been a really emotional, fun day.
0: Nice, fun day. Yeah. What about you, Griff?
2: I love loving on Erica. How about that? I tell everybody for the last 10 years, my main role on this show is to make sure she's woke. And if she says, shut up, Griff, then I'm doing my job
0: and I'm woke.
2: In between songs.
0: Then I'm up, right.
1: There's a lot of shut up Griffs on the show.
2: There's a lot of shut up Griffs.
0: Now,
2: some of them is the woke check. The other ones is unnecessary.
0: Okay, I'm sorry. I apologize. Listen, y'all, we're at the end of this time. Make sure you follow us on social media. 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Or you can catch us on Spotify as well. Get Up Mornings with Erica Campbell. Let's end with the word of prayer. Hey, Griff, would you pray for us today?
2: I absolutely will. Father God, thank you for this day. Lord, thank you for this day. So many amazing things and doors opening for people today and doors closing that need to be closed, Lord. Yes. Close them, Father God. We know the ones that you will open will change our lives, and what you have for us is the eyes have not seen and ears have not heard, Lord. We want that today. We want the eyes that give us our eyes have not seen blessing today, God. We love you. We worship you in your holy son, Jesus' name we pray. Amen.
0: Amen. Thank you, Griff. All right, y'all. Join us tomorrow. We'll be back. We'll be faith walking.
1: Love talking.
2: Enjoy living.
0: On Get Up Mornings. Bye, everybody.
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0: Bye, Lily.

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10: If you're caring for an aging parent, you may feel quite often that you're alone in what you're doing. But you're not, not by a long shot. According to a new report by the Pew Research Center, 10% of U.S. adults are caring for a parent over age 65. 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Beyond the sheer numbers, this report, perhaps unsurprisingly, found a major difference in caregiver well-being between men and women. One psychologist we spoke to suggested thinking 5 years in the future and imagining where you are right now. Will you be glad you took something on or regretful that you didn't? You also need to cut yourself some slack, he said, especially women. Don't try to shoulder all of the burden by yourself. You might need to ask for help before you burn out. You'll be so glad you did. I'm Dr. Sanjay Gupta, helping you live a better life.

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9: Heart disease is still the leading cause of death here in the United States and around the world. But what if there was something you could do earlier in life to reduce the odds of becoming a statistic? Well, here in the United States, tens of millions of adults already take a statin to lower their cholesterol. But new guidance put out by the American College of Cardiology and the American Heart Association now emphasize that treating high cholesterol sooner could significantly reduce a person's lifetime risk of heart attack or stroke. How early are we talking? In your 30s, believe it or not. Of course, you need to talk to your doctor about whether statins are right for you, but you should know that the evidence is really starting to stack up that shows the earlier you get a jump on reducing lifelong exposure to plaque-causing lipids and lipoproteins, the better the odds are going to be for you. Make sure you get your cholesterol checked. That's the first step. I'm Dr. Sanjay Gupta, helping you live a better life.
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7: You ever wake up in the middle of the night or maybe first thing in the morning and notice drool on your pillow? Unless you're sleeping next to someone who hasn't already seen all your good, bad, and ugly, it's probably not that big a deal and not anything to worry about, unless it's something that just started happening recently. When people drool at night, it's often because of a stuffy nose, acid reflux, or being a mouth breather. People who sleep on their stomach or side are more likely to drool than someone who sleeps on their back. But in some cases, drooling at night can be a warning sign of something more serious, like dental issues, sleep apnea, or even early symptoms of Parkinson's disease. If you're at all concerned about this, the best place to start is with an ENT doctor, an ears, nose, and throat doctor. They can recommend a sleep study to possibly get some answers. I'm Dr. Sanjay Gupta, helping you live a better life.
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5: 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And most people get enough of it simply from the foods they eat. Now, if you're not getting enough, there are a few different types of supplements you can try. 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Now, when it comes to the science, we looked into this, and I gotta say, there's not a lot of strong evidence that magnesium supplements will actually help you sleep. 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And maybe it's those things then that help you get some better sleep. I'm Dr. Sanjay Gupta, helping you live a better life.
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8: Did you know that almost half the vegetables and more than three quarters of the fruit that we eat in this country come from just one state, California? Yeah, it's true. And according to a new report by the Environmental Working Group, a health advocacy organization, a lot of this produce is tainted with PFAS, which are sometimes referred to as forever chemicals. Why? Well, the EPA says pesticides keep America's food supply safe, abundant, and affordable. And of course, these chemicals are used in every state, not just California. Now, if you are worried, though, about how much you're consuming, the best thing to do is to buy organic produce, if and when you can. Organic or not, you should rinse all fruits and vegetables under running water. Don't use any soap. And as one epidemiologist told us, use a brush on sturdier items like carrots, potatoes, and cucumbers. I'm Dr. Sanjay Gupta, helping you live a better life.
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6: 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There's a term for that, social offloading. And experts we talked to warned that this habit could be stunting emotional growth, leaving an already isolated generation who came of age during the pandemic even less prepared for the messiness of human interaction. Sure, AI can help you polish whatever it is you're looking to say, but that's not very human, right? It's the messiness that makes our interactions with each other so real. It's also what makes them so validating, help us to develop our confidence, our voice, our deep bonds with each other. Psychiatrists we talked to encouraged turning to family or friends when you're struggling to express yourself. They are keen to help. I'm Dr. Sanjay Gupta, helping you live a better life.
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8: For the ninth year in a row, Finland has been named the happiest country in the world. That's according to the World Happiness Report put out every year by the Wellbeing Research Center at the University of Oxford in the UK. Two other Nordic nations, Iceland and Denmark, came in at numbers 2 and 3. Now, having spent quite a bit of time in these countries over my 2.5 decades as a journalist, I can tell you that this is not at all that surprising. There's an entirely different way of thinking in these countries. We before me, you might say. In other words, the mentality is less adversarial and much more, we're all in this together. One other interesting thing that came up was that no matter where someone lived, the more time they spent on social media, the less happy they were. Want to smile? It's simple. Put your phone away for a bit. I'm Dr. Sanjay Gupta, helping you live a better life.
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14: You ever wake up in the middle of the night or maybe first thing in the morning and notice drool on your pillow? Unless you're sleeping next to someone who hasn't already seen all your good, bad, and ugly, it's probably not that big a deal and not anything to worry about unless it's something that just started happening recently. When people drool at night, it's often because of a stuffy nose, acid reflux, or being a mouth breather. People who sleep on their stomach or side are more likely to drool than someone who sleeps on their back. But in some cases, drooling at night can be a warning sign of something more serious, like dental issues, sleep apnea, or even early symptoms of Parkinson's disease. If you're at all concerned about this, the best place to start is with an ENT doctor, an ears, nose, and throat doctor. They can recommend a sleep study to possibly get some answers. I'm Dr. Sanjay Gupta, helping you live a better life.
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1: Hi, I'm Bruce Peterson from WXOK. 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
3: Eating a healthy diet is not only good for you physically, it can also keep your brain sharp as you age. According to a new study out of China, people who most closely followed the MIND diet slowed aging in key structures inside their brains by more than 2 years. The MIND diet is a combination of the Mediterranean diet, which we talk a lot about, and the DASH diet, which stands for Dietary Approaches to Stop Hypertension. All three of these diets are similar, but the MIND diet puts more of an emphasis on berries, beans, leafy green vegetables, fish, poultry, whole grains, olive oil, and nuts. You're not going to eat foods with a lot of saturated fat. We're talking cheese, butter, red meat, or anything fried. You really don't have to eat like this 100% of the time. That's the key. Just do the best that you can. I'm Dr. Sanjay Gupta, helping you live a better life.
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1: 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Just play the game one way. 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

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Huh? How many of y'all know it's going to be all right after a while? I want to go back in there. 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
9: 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There's a term for that, social offloading. And experts we talked to warned that this habit could be stunting emotional growth, leaving an already isolated generation who came of age during the pandemic even less prepared for the messiness of human interaction. Sure, AI can help you polish whatever it is you're looking to say, but that's not very human, right? It's the messiness that makes our interactions with each other so real. It's also what makes them so validating, help us to develop our confidence, our voice, our deep bonds with each other. 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They are keen to help. 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
4: For the ninth year in a row, Finland has been named the happiest country in the world. That's according to the World Happiness Report put out every year by the Wellbeing Research Center at the University of Oxford in the UK. Two other Nordic nations, Iceland and Denmark, came in at numbers 2 and 3. Now, having spent quite a bit of time in these countries over my 2.5 decades as a journalist, I can tell you that this is not at all that surprising. There's an entirely different way of thinking in these countries. We before me, you might say. In other words, the mentality is less adversarial and much more, we're all in this together. One other interesting thing that came up was that no matter where someone lived, the more time they spent on social media, the less happy they were. Want to smile? It's simple. Put your phone away for a bit. I'm Dr. Sanjay Gupta, helping you live a better life.
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5: 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And there's perhaps no movement more fundamental than walking. It reinforces the alignment, stability, and coordinated muscle activation that supports how your body moves, whether you're doing strenuous exercise or simply going about your daily life. This is according to Dana Santis, a strength and conditioning specialist. 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I'm Dr. Sanjay Gupta, helping you live a better life.

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0: Tamela Mann featuring Kirk Franklin and Wycliffe Jean. Hello, God, on your number one. Well, fam, rain today and more rain tomorrow. High will peak at 88, low 78. Now, there's an 80% chance of rain in the forecast. You know the drill. Keep the rain gear near. Be safe as you travel the highways and byways. Stay hydrated and keep it locked into your number one. Heaven 1460 and 95.7.
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13: You ever wake up in the middle of the night or maybe first thing in the morning and notice drool on your pillow? Unless you're sleeping next to someone who hasn't already seen all your good, bad, and ugly, it's probably not that big a deal and not anything to worry about unless it's something that just started happening recently. When people drool at night, it's often because of a stuffy nose, acid reflux, or being a mouth breather. People who sleep on their stomach or side are more likely to drool than someone who sleeps on their back. But in some cases, drooling at night can be a warning sign of something more serious, like dental issues, sleep apnea, or even early symptoms of Parkinson's disease. If you're at all concerned about this, the best place to start is with an ENT doctor, an ears, nose, and throat doctor. They can recommend a sleep study to possibly get some answers. I'm Dr. Sanjay Gupta, helping you live a better life.
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0: Hosts Kim Burrell and PJ Morinay. Fam, it's time for the word. I'm reading from the book of Psalm 68, verses 4 and 5, and it reads, "Sing to God, sing in praise of his name, exalt him who rides on the clouds. Rejoice before him. His name is the Lord. A father to the fatherless, a defender of widows is God in his holy dwelling." The book of Psalm 68, verses 4 and 5, and I did read from the New International Version Bible on your number one, Heaven 1460, 95.7.
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13: A better life with Dr. Sanjay Gupta.
14: Slowly but surely, AI is seeping its way into every corner of our lives. One area perhaps I didn't expect is diet advice. A new study out of Turkey found that chatbots are recommending to teen boys and girls that they restrict their daily calories to dangerously low levels and eat a balance of nutrients that are kind of out of whack. Remember, teenagers are growing, one pediatrician told us. If they aren't getting enough nutrition, it can really stunt their growth on a number of levels. And in extreme cases, it can lead to significant health consequences. Large language models, LLMs, they are designed to agree with you. So if you're looking to lose weight, they're going to push you pretty hard in that direction. They also sometimes don't know how to tell the difference between good information and bad information. And you know who does? Your doctor. I'm Dr. Sanjay Gupta, helping you live a better life.
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0: Just you wait. 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
11: A better life with Dr. Sanjay Gupta.
12: Eating a healthy diet is not only good for you physically, it can also keep your brain sharp as you age. According to a new study out of China, people who most closely followed the MIND diet slowed aging in key structures inside their brains by more than 2 years. The MIND diet is a combination of the Mediterranean diet, which we talk a lot about, and the DASH diet, which stands for Dietary Approaches to Stop Hypertension. All three of these diets are similar, but the MIND diet puts more of an emphasis on berries, beans, leafy green vegetables, fish, poultry, whole grains, olive oil, and nuts. You're not going to eat foods with a lot of saturated fat. We're talking cheese, butter, red meat, or anything fried. You really don't have to eat like this 100% of the time. That's the key. Just do the best that you can. I'm Dr. Sanjay Gupta, helping you live a better life.
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0: wish I could get all the women in the audience to just say that one time. 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
6: A better life with Dr. Sanjay Gupta.
7: Heart disease is still the leading cause of death here in the United States and around the world. But what if there was something you could do earlier in life to reduce the odds of becoming a statistic? Well, here in the United States, tens of millions of adults already take a statin to lower their cholesterol. But new guidance put out by the American College of Cardiology and the American Heart Association now emphasize that treating high cholesterol sooner could significantly reduce a person's lifetime risk of heart attack or stroke. How early are we talking? In your 30s, believe it or not. Of course, you need to talk to your doctor about whether statins are right for you, but you should know that the evidence is really starting to stack up that shows the earlier you get a jump on reducing lifelong exposure to plaque-causing lipids and lipoproteins, the better the odds are going to be for you. Make sure you get your cholesterol checked. That's the first step. I'm Dr. Sanjay Gupta, helping you live a better life.
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0: 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It was all about my mushroom risotto, and I paired it with a simple salad, washed it down with a whole lot of H2O, and I did have a glass of peach lemonade with fresh peaches, and it was refreshing. 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
12: You ever wake up in the middle of the night or maybe first thing in the morning and notice drool on your pillow? Unless you're sleeping next to someone who hasn't already seen all your good, bad, and ugly, it's probably not that big a deal and not anything to worry about unless it's something that just started happening recently. When people drool at night, it's often because of a stuffy nose, acid reflux, or being a mouth breather. People who sleep on their stomach or side are more likely to drool than someone who sleeps on their back. But in some cases, drooling at night can be a warning sign of something more serious, like dental issues, sleep apnea, or even early symptoms of Parkinson's disease. If you're at all concerned about this, the best place to start is with an ENT doctor, an ears, nose, and throat doctor. They can recommend a sleep study to possibly get some answers. I'm Dr. Sanjay Gupta, helping you live a better life.

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0: PJ Morton, Mercy on your number one Heaven 1460. And fam, it's time to drop some Black History fact. June 17th is a significant date in Black history, most notably marked by President Joe Biden signing the Juneteenth National Independence Day Act into law on this day, June 17th in 2021, establishing Juneteenth as a federal holiday. That's Black history. That's rich history. That's history, period. On your number one Heaven 1460, 95.7.
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8: Heart disease is still the leading cause of death here in the United States and around the world. But what if there was something you could do earlier in life to reduce the odds of becoming a statistic? Well, here in the United States, tens of millions of adults already take a statin to lower their cholesterol. But new guidance put out by the American College of Cardiology and the American Heart Association now emphasize that treating high cholesterol sooner could significantly reduce a person's lifetime risk of heart attack or stroke. How early are we talking? In your 30s, believe it or not. Of course, you need to talk to your doctor about whether statins are right for you, but you should know that the evidence is really starting to stack up that shows the earlier you get a jump on reducing lifelong exposure to plaque-causing lipids and lipoproteins, the better the odds are going to be for you. Make sure you get your cholesterol checked. That's the first step. I'm Dr. Sanjay Gupta, helping you live a better life.
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1: Thank you, God, for giving us our identity in you. We can know who we are because we know whose we are. And we don't have to work for your approval. 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

0: Renee Spearman featuring Montel Jordan and Kim Burrell. You chose me. Well, fam, that concludes the afternoon inspiration power praise with your girl, Kathy Ann, on this way back wonderful Wednesday. But you know, always leave me in great hands that I do. Some of gospel's finest. We continue to entertain your sweet, sweet spirits on your number one, Heaven 1460 95.7. And always remember Exodus 14 and 14. The Lord will fight for you. You need only to be still. Fam, be encouraged and God bless.
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9: A better life with Dr. Sanjay Gupta.
10: Slowly but surely, AI is seeping its way into every corner of our lives. One area perhaps I didn't expect is diet advice. A new study out of Turkey found that chatbots are recommending to teen boys and girls that they restrict their daily calories to dangerously low levels and eat a balance of nutrients that are kind of out of whack. Remember, teenagers are growing, one pediatrician told us. If they aren't getting enough nutrition, it can really stunt their growth on a number of levels. And in extreme cases, it can lead to significant health consequences. Large language models, LLMs, they are designed to agree with you. So if you're looking to lose weight, they're going to push you pretty hard in that direction. They also sometimes don't know how to tell the difference between good information and bad information. And you know who does? Your doctor. I'm Dr. Sanjay Gupta, helping you live a better life.

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1: 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Just play the game one way. You hit a ball in the gap, run. 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

music of the kingdom, the music for you to live by. And we've got our flashback song of the day, we've got our word of the day, we've got our inspirational message, and we've got the music of life. So if you're ready, let's get this thing going. Let's get it going. Call somebody up and let them know the new Donnie McClain.

0: That was the song from the incomparable Pastor Mike Jr. and the song Turn It Around. And before that, you heard from C.C. Winans, Never Lost. Now, it's time for our flashback song of the day.
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0: And I want to take you back 36 years ago. 36 years ago to the year 1990. Now, it's notable that in 1990, Douglas Wilder became the nation's first elected black governor in Virginia. Imagine, 1990, it took that long to get the first black governor in this nation. And in the year 1990, the West Angeles Church of God in Christ Mass Choir came out with this song, Press Toward the Mark, Take It.

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11: Eating a healthy diet is not only good for you physically, it can also keep your brain sharp as you age. According to a new study out of China, people who most closely followed the MIND diet slowed aging in key structures inside their brains by more than 2 years. The MIND diet is a combination of the Mediterranean diet, which we talk a lot about, and the DASH diet, which stands for Dietary Approaches to Stop Hypertension. All three of these diets are similar, but the MIND diet puts more of an emphasis on berries, beans, leafy green vegetables, fish, poultry, whole grains, olive oil, and nuts. You're not going to eat foods with a lot of saturated fat. We're talking cheese, butter, red meat, or anything fried. You really don't have to eat like this 100% of the time. That's the key. Just do the best that you can. I'm Dr. Sanjay Gupta, helping you live a better life.

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Welcome back, everybody. Welcome back to the new Donnie McClurkin Show. I'm still tickled pink over this brand new song from DJ T-Storm. Who would have thought he had that in him? Man. Now let's get back to the music with Michaela and the song.

0: That was the voice of the incomparable Smokey Norfolk and the song Justify. And before that, you heard Michaela with Give Me You. And now, my brother and sister, it's time for you to be inspired by the word of the day. Now, the word of the day is a clip from a message that I preached, and I want to inspire you with it. So here, my brother and sister, is the word of the day. Jesus, let me show you him. He is something called love. Jesus doesn't have love. He is love. Listen, look at me. Everybody, look at me. Look at me. He is love. So much love that he says, I know what you do, and I haven't changed my mind about you. I know religion makes you feel like you can't come. But Jesus says, I am not religion. I am love. I know religion says, oh, you don't look the part, you're not the part, you're not qualified. You're not. Religion looks down on you, but God says, I look at you as my beloved. And all I'm wondering is, when will you look at me like your love? Jesus is saying, when will you see how much I love you? And then turn around and look at me and love me. I need help. I can help you. I'm in a bad situation. I'm the good answer. Come to me. I'm not right. I can't come to you like this. My life is messed up. That's the way everybody comes. That's the way everyone comes. Nobody comes righteously. Everybody's wrong. But my love says, I'll take you as you are, and I'll fix you as you go. Just come. But wait a minute, that doesn't sound right. It sounds right. The problem is, Jesus is saying, my representatives have given you the wrong message. I want you just like you are. And my love will change you.
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13: 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It reinforces the alignment, stability, and coordinated muscle activation that supports how your body moves, whether you're doing strenuous exercise or simply going about your daily life. This is according to Dana Santis, a strength and conditioning specialist. Even though you walk every day, Dana does say you can make small adjustments to immediately improve your walking mechanics. 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

Everybody, welcome back to the new Donnie McClurkin Show on this wonderful Wednesday. And I'm going to keep this music going with Mariah Carey and the song, Jesus, I Do.

0: 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But right now, I'm gonna take a break, but don't go anywhere. 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
1: Hi, this is Donnie McClurkin, and I've got an inspirational message just for you. In the book of Jeremiah, the 32nd chapter, and the 17th verse, it says, "Ah, Lord God, behold, you have made the heaven and the earth by your great power and your stretched out arm, and there's nothing too hard for you." And then in the 27th verse, God answers and says, "Jeremiah, behold, I am the Lord. I am the God of all flesh. Is there anything too hard for me?" And I want you to know, there's nothing at all past God's ability. The word omnipotent is how we describe God. That is all power. He is the God of all power. He doesn't have power. He is power. And he can create all that is created. This universe, the multiverses that we've never seen, from the smallest grain of sand to the blades of grass to the whole earth and its ecosphere, just by parting his lips and saying, "Let there be." That kind of power is incomparable. You can never find any other deity, for there is no other deity. Our God stands alone. He is the strong and mighty God, and there is nothing too hard for him that you're going through in your life. He's your answer. Trust him.

That was Kirk Franklin with the song Strong God. And I've got to go, but I want to thank every one of you for listening. Know that I love you, and I'm praying for you as well. And until the next edition of the New Donnie McClurkin Show, walk in the favor of God.

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